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1: In Britain today, we all know that many, many people are trapped behind the wheel of a car. 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
8: I can see a massive black plume of smoke.
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2: 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I'm at least a mile away and I can see the smoke.
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10: Still getting the Pakistan pop.
9: This is Genre India Gina Haitat Hokdal. Oh. It's come out in 2014. Title is Uti Dil Mine. So yeah, it's the greatest hits of Indian pop list of 2014. So
10: 2014, what a great year for Indian pop.
9: I know, it was up there.
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9: It was really good. What was your favourite from that year?
10: My favourite was Jai Ho.
9: Oh,
10: Jai Ho. 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

0: Well, before we get into it, I've got a little chip on my shoulder.
1: Go on, then.
0: So, I listen for this show's purposes, shall we say, research to a national radio station. They're based in Little Old England.
1: Yep.
0: They do a phone-in, the two-word phone-in, and you're only allowed to say two words on this subject. This week, they mixed up a little bit. They said three words, and do you know what the categories were? Your bin day.
1: Right.
0: And your favourite orange thing. Yeah, and it had to be three words. What would you say for them three words?
1: What, for bin day?
0: What's your bin day?
1: Not regular enough.
0: Three words! No, just three words. You have to say Tuesday.
1: Ah, right, okay.
0: Yeah, and then your favourite orange thing in two words.
1: Saturday is my bin day.
0: Saturday, and your favourite...
1: No, Friday. It's Friday.
0: Oh, yeah, okay, this isn't going too well.
1: No, it's not.
0: Let's start again. Take three. Caller, what's your bin day?
1: Friday.
0: What's your favourite orange thing in two words?
1: Donald Trump.
0: So these are the sort of answers this radio station gets. So my point is, we have this radio station, we have this platform. We can't get one phone call.
1: No. We've had... Who phoned up?
0: Danny. Twice.
1: Yeah. And he didn't even tell us what his favourite orange thing was.
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6: जब आप अपनी कम्युनिटी में घर में लगने वाली आग, कार एक्सीडेंट या किसी और इमरजेंसी के तबाह कुन नतायज के बारे में सुनते हैं तो आप जरूर सोचते होंगे कि काश आप इससे बचने के लिए कुछ कर सकते। बतौर एक फायर 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

0: the technical issues is me. 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I'm the man who has to press the buttons.
1: अपने कारोबार को कामयाबी की बुलंदियों पर ले जाने के लिए एडवर्टाइज कीजिए आप अपने आवाज एफएम पर लाइव नशरियात के अलावा आवाज सुना जा रहा है इंटरनेट पर दुनिया भर में स्पॉन्सर कीजिए अजान या फिर रंगारंग पंजाबी उर्दू पश्तो या हिंदी प्रोग्राम्स आवाज रेडियो पर और पहुंचाइए दुनिया के कोने कोने में आप अपनी आवाज आवाज एफएम के साथ
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0: behind the wheel of a car. We ask which is the best way to reach them. Let's see the figures. 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All of them cabbies. Overwhelming evidence that for the motorist, radio is the route that's right.
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3: 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I'm at least a mile away and I can see the fire.
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2: All right, it's a big one. 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
3: I can see a massive black plume of smoke.
5: जब आप अपनी कम्युनिटी में घर में लगने वाली आग, कार एक्सीडेंट या किसी और इमरजेंसी के तबाहकुन नताइज के बारे में सुनते हैं तो आप जरूर सोचते होंगे कि काश आप इससे बचने के लिए कुछ कर सकते। बतौर एक फायर 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
3: 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I'm at least a mile away and I can see the smoke.
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2: All right, it's a big one. 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
5: 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We're on the way.
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3: I can see a massive black plume of smoke. I'm at least a mile away.
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8: Hello, I can listen the song for Madison, please. 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Is Jeevan Barsaat Nabayenge Hum Dono. Please, agar ho sake to meherbani, shukriya.

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5: Okay, myself, White Arrive, and I want to big up Awaz Radio, large up Ali. Look, I'm out here, I'm trying to make it work. I got plans with the plans don't work. Look, I ain't got to push or move any work. Got a next show, next day I got to work. So we're going to push this thing until it works. Man, try push up the, in the works. Yeah, I got bare new tracks in the works. Got really thick and find the tracks, I got to work. Look, I ain't got to stress or rest, just work. Too much pressure, my head won't work. Man, to the love, fake love don't work. Yeah, to the love, fake love don't work. 9 to 5, I swear down, that's work. From morning, man, I put in the work. Man, I see man try to build and work. I'm dead on time.
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13: 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I'm at least a mile away and I can see the smoke.
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3: 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This is Elton's mother. I just want to say it's amazing to hear your voice on the radio. I'm so proud of you. 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I miss him. And I'm so excited to come to Southampton for a week.

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1: 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Naam gum jayega, chehra badal jayega, meri awaaz hai pehchaan. 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
2: Hello, there's a big fire in the Enfagazan Centre in Hammersworth.
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0: Hello there, Ali. It's Malcolm here. I've actually got Awaz FM on my digital radio now. Can you hear it playing in the background? Thoroughly enjoyed speaking to my old friend Rahia Baines this morning. Thank you very much.
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8: I cannot figure out how to stop the genre of Pakistan pop playing in one of these feeders. So we may have to skip a few advert breaks or something. I don't know what we're going to have to do here, but... We'll persevere on. But
9: I've just noticed your phone there, that BT one.
8: The old school
9: That's
8: one.
9: That's a nice phone,
8: That's
9: isn't it?
8: That's a studio phone.
9: That's right, isn't it?
8: We don't turn that on.
9: Yeah. Does that, what number's that then?
8: Well, you put it on here.
9: Yeah.
8: On this feeder. But the if you look behind, it says Mic Live. When the phone rings, that flashes up green. And then you're like, you have to put everything on hold, speak to someone. I just don't know what's going on. It's just confusing.

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4: I can see a massive black plume of smoke.
6: जब आप अपनी कम्युनिटी में घर में लगने वाली आग, कार एक्सीडेंट या किसी और इमरजेंसी के तबाहकुन नताइज के बारे में सुनते हैं तो आप जरूर सोचते होंगे कि काश आप इससे बचने के लिए कुछ कर सकते। बतौर एक फायर 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

0: Hello, how are you? It's me, Yasser. You play any good song for me? Yeah? Thank you.
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0: 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She's one of the 900 that listens. Big shout out to Yang.
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1: 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This time, can you put Dance Monkey, please, for me and my Baba? Thank you.

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0: You see there? There was two adverts there that are labelled up. Let's have a look. Government ad. And this has come on. We've got four of them now. This, that must be updated by the big boss. I wonder if we've got to do government ads to appease the government to keep Ali out of prison.
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1: All right, it's a big one. 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
4: All right, no problem. We're on the way.
1: Hello, there's a big fire in the end of the garden centre in Hammersley.
2: I can see a massive black plume of smoke.
5: जब आप अपनी कम्युनिटी में घर में लगने वाली आग, कार एक्सीडेंट या किसी और इमरजेंसी के तबाहकुन नताइज के बारे में सुनते हैं तो आप जरूर सोचते होंगे कि काश आप इससे बचने के लिए कुछ कर सकते। बतौर एक फायर 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
5: All right, it's a big one. 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
8: जब आप अपनी कम्युनिटी में घर में लगने वाली आग, कार एक्सीडेंट या किसी और इमरजेंसी के तबाह कुन नतायज के बारे में सुनते हैं तो आप जरूर सोचते होंगे कि काश आप इससे बचने के लिए कुछ कर सकते। बतौर एक फायर 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
4: I can see a massive black column of smoke. I'm at least a mile away and I can see the smoke.
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5: 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We're on the way. 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
3: This is Ross and Arlo. We're loving all the tunes in the car. We've just come back from Southampton Hospital, where they fixed Arlo's arm in the hospital there. And we'd like you to play a tune for everyone else recovering with the great teams there. Keep up the amazing tunes.

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3: I can see a massive black plume of smoke. 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
6: जब आप अपनी कम्युनिटी में घर में लगने वाली आग, कार एक्सीडेंट या किसी और इमरजेंसी के तबाह कुन नतायज के बारे में सुनते हैं तो आप जरूर सोचते होंगे कि काश आप इससे बचने के लिए कुछ कर सकते। बतौर एक फायर 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
4: जब आप अपनी कम्युनिटी में घर में लगने वाली आग, कार एक्सीडेंट या किसी और इमरजेंसी के तबाहकुन नताइज के बारे में सुनते हैं तो आप जरूर सोचते होंगे कि काश आप इससे बचने के लिए कुछ कर सकते। बतौर एक फायर 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
9: 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I'm at least a mile away and I can see the smoke.
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9: I can see a massive black column of smoke. 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
13: जब आप अपनी कम्युनिटी में घर में लगने वाली आग, कार एक्सीडेंट या किसी और इमरजेंसी के तबाह कुन नतायज के बारे में सुनते हैं तो आप जरूर सोचते होंगे कि काश आप इससे बचने के लिए कुछ कर सकते। बतौर एक फायर 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

Okay, myself, White to Ride Button, I want to big up Hours Radio, Large Up Alley. Look, I'm out here, I'm trying to make it work. I got plans with the pants don't work. Look, I ain't got to push or move any work. Got a next show next day, I got to work. So I got to push this thing until it works. Man, try push up the in the works. Yeah, I got bare new tracks in the works. Got really thick upon the tracks, I got to work. Look, I ain't got to stress or rest, just work. Too much pressure, my head won't work. Man, to the love.

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1: All right, it's a big one. 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
2: 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We're on the way. 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
1: Hello, there's a big fire in the garden centre in Hammersley.
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2: All right, no problem. We're on the way.
5: I hate people that drop litter. Really makes me angry. There's no shortage of bins around. Although I'm going to say my piece on bins. Those new style bins that have the thing that you pull out.
6: Oh yeah.
5: Is it me or I don't like touching a bin because right. You don't know what, you know, it's just disgusting and you've got to actually pull this handle that all kinds of skanky people have touched and it could have like rubbish residue on it. No, not for me. I'd rather take it home with me and put it in my own bin, which doesn't get collected often enough.
6: The technical issues is me.
5: Okay.
6: Any issues we have technically is always me. I'm the man who has to press the buttons.
7: अपने कारोबार को कामयाबी की बुलंदियों पर ले जाने के लिए एडवर्टाइज कीजिए आप अपने आवाज एफएम पर। लाइव नशरियात के अलावा आवाज सुना जा रहा है इंटरनेट पर दुनिया भर में। स्पॉन्सर कीजिए अजान या फिर रंगारंग पंजाबी उर्दू पश्तो या हिंदी प्रोग्राम्स आवाज रेडियो पर और पहुंचाइए दुनिया के कोने कोने में आप अपनी आवाज आवाज एफएम के साथ।
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14: 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So see you next

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5: All right, no problem. We're on the way.
6: अपने कारोबार को कामयाबी की बुलंदियों पर ले जाने के लिए एडवर्टाइज कीजिए आप अपने आवाज एफएम पर लाइव नशरियात के अलावा आवाज सुना जा रहा है इंटरनेट पर दुनिया भर में स्पॉन्सर कीजिए अजान या फिर रंगारंग पंजाबी उर्दू पश्तो या हिंदी प्रोग्राम्स आवाज रेडियो पर और पहुंचाइए दुनिया के कोने कोने में आप अपनी आवाज एफएम के साथ

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2: In Bedford has left one person dead and several others injured. David Hall reports.
3: A major incident has been declared with firefighters, police and ambulance crews at the scene. The crash took place when the 1640 from Corby to London St Pancras and the 1550 from Nottingham to London St Pancras collided. It's understood one of the trains was experiencing a fault with one of its systems. British Transport Police have confirmed that one person has died and the Prime Minister has passed on his condolences to the victim's family.
2: Meanwhile, Keir Starmer's facing pressure to resign after Andy Burnham stormed to victory in the Makerfield by-election. The Prime Minister has repeatedly vowed to fight any leadership challenge, insisting he will not walk away. Some MPs who had signed a statement rejecting calls for a leadership election last month have now reversed their position. And Olivia Rodrigo has achieved the biggest opening week of her career after her album You Seem Pretty Sad for a Girl So In Love has hit number one. That's the latest from Radio News Hub. I'm Nathan Beresford.
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7: Also wishing a very beautiful Sunday to our CEO Ali Beg Bhai. Namaskar Ali Baba. And Kokni Ulloi, London Fulloi. Aaj jana sa Saturday, Songmar. Junachi 20 tarikh and aaj amcho shovacho ankdo show number 255. Yara patti pahilich san ekuch Kokni FM radio seva ami asat live on Facebook page Kokni Ulloi London Fulloi toshes live on Awaaz 99.8 MHz DAB channel 70 in South Hampshire, DAB channel 90 in Winchester, Freeview TV channel 277 in the Meriden region from Bournemouth to Brighton. 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And if you want to know this, you can know this, you can know this, you can know this. First of all, you can know this, you can know this, you can know this, you can know this. First of all, we have a special wish, we have a request for this, what do you want to know? By Carlos Fernandez Lau, UK Thorn, Zone Bisaji Porbi by Lourdes Dias. Happy birthday. आणि मागता तुका बरीच भलायकी तुका आणि तुझ्या फॅमिलीक रावता हेज युके गांवांत चांदोर गोंय आणि परबी भेटयता बाय क्रिस्टी फर्नांडीस रावता स्लाव युके गांवांत पणजे गोंय आणि कोंकणी उलय लांडर 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

0: 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everyone can hear. There is no need to hide or walk away, for in the house of God the heavy clouds are grey and endless showers wait to wash the earth today. 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
2: A man has been found guilty of sharing and possessing terrorist material. The Metropolitan Police said 20-year-old Shuja Gibrail Mohsin from Mitcham was found with a bomb-making manual on his phone and an execution video he sent to someone online. A USB stick also showed he'd joined various chat groups linked to extreme groups including the Taliban, Hamas and IS. He'll be sentenced on August 14th. High-tech ankle tags will be used to stop criminals drinking during the World Cup. Holly Hughes has the details.
3: The drinking ban will be enforced on 7,300 criminals. The tags work by analysing the wearer's sweat all day and sending probation officers an alert if they have a drink. The devices can also distinguish between an offender supporting their team from a pub or a fan zone and actively being the one drinking themselves.
2: And Olivia Rodrigo's album, You Seem Pretty Sad for a Girl So In Love, has hit number one. That's the latest from Radio News Hub. I'm Nathan Beresford.
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6: Assalamu alaikum, namaskar, sasriyakar, adab, khush amdeed. 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

0: In Britain today, we all know that many, many people are trapped behind the wheel of a car. We ask which is the best way to reach them. Let's see the figures. 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By contrast, only 300 are reading their newspapers whilst at the wheel, all of them cabbies. Overwhelming evidence that for the motorist, radio is the route that's right.
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6: Hello, there's a big fire in the end of the garden centre in Hammersley.
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8: जब आप अपनी कम्युनिटी में घर में लगने वाली आग, कार एक्सीडेंट या किसी और इमरजेंसी के तबाहकुन नताइज के बारे में सुनते हैं तो आप जरूर सोचते होंगे कि काश आप इससे बचने के लिए कुछ कर सकते। बतौर एक फायर 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
6: वेलकम बैक टू आवाज़ एफएम कम्युनिटी रेडियो. आपकी आवाज़ आपके शहर में 99.8 एफएम और दुनिया पर आप हमें सुन रहे हैं awaazfm.co.uk पर. मैं हूं आपका होस्ट अली और आप इस वक्त आप सुन रहे हैं प्रोग्राम सुनहरी 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

0: Britain today, we all know that many, many people are trapped behind the wheel of a car. We ask which is the best way to reach them. Let's see the figures. Look at that. An enormous 14 million of them are listening to commercial radio. 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All of them cabbies. Overwhelming evidence that for the motorist, radio is the route that's right.
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4: Hello, there's a big fire in the end of the garden
5: centre. I can see a massive black plume of smoke. I'm at least a mile away.
6: जब आप अपनी कम्युनिटी में घर में लगने वाली आग, कार एक्सीडेंट या किसी और इमरजेंसी के तबाहकुन नतायज के बारे में सुनते हैं तो आप जरूर सोचते होंगे कि काश आप इससे बचने के लिए कुछ कर सकते। बतौर एक फायर 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
8: वेलकम बैक टू आवाज़ एफएम कम्युनिटी रेडियो। आपकी आवाज़ आपके शहर में 99.8 एफएम और दुनिया पर आप हमें सुन रहे हैं awazfm.co.uk पर। मैं हूं आपका होस्ट अली और इस वक्त आप सुन रहे हैं प्रोग्राम में सुनहरी 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
9: Oh my Lord, take this road. Lay me at the bottom of the river. 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Lay me at the bottom.

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Our studio number is 0238198073. That's 0238198073. And our WhatsApp number is 0778469140. That's 0778469140. I hope you guys are all doing well. I'm Sally, I'm brilliant. So today, obviously, I'm talking about funny driving laws. And these are all in an American state. So, for some reason, I'm not sure why, but hey, we're still gonna do it. So, there's one here in Alabama that is illegal to drive blindfolded. That's right, guys, you heard it. It's illegal to drive blindfolded. I'm not sure why they need to state the obvious. Obviously, you should never drive blindfolded anyway. You need to see where you're going. So, I'm not sure why that is a law. Maybe someone tried it. And, you know, therefore, we need to make it into a law. The second one is in Alaska. It's saying, you can't tie your dogs on the roof. Now, why would you do that? Why would you tie your dog on the roof? That just mean, poor doggy. Leave the doggy alone. You know, I will never do that, you know. Because it's not nice. Just to remind you guys, our studio number is 0238198072. That's 0238198072. And our WhatsApp number is 0778469140. That's 0778469140. And guys, please do like my Facebook page, which is facebook.com/thedevilrises. That's facebook.com/thedevilrises. That would be amazing. I'm about to play you another song now. This is End of the Road by Boyz II Men. Hope you guys enjoy. Here we go.

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Welcome back to the Verizon Zone on Awaz FM 99.8. Our studio number is 0238198007. That's 0238198007. And our WhatsApp number is 0778469140. That's 0778469140. Today, obviously, I'm talking about funny driving laws, and this is in the States. So I found some funny ones, so hopefully you guys will find these hilarious. So the next one is, in Denver, it's illegal to drive black cars on Sundays. So yeah, why can't you drive black cars on a Sunday? What's wrong with that? What if you only have a black car? If okay, maybe. Well, the thing with black cars is they get dirty quickly, so, and especially when it's hot, like baking the car. So I'm not sure why they need to make it a law that you can't drive it. So, you know, what if you get pulled over? So, sir, do you know why I pulled you over? Nope, I do not know. Because you're driving a black car. So, it's a Sunday, sir. You're not allowed to. It's quite bizarre though. So here's another one. So this one's quite funny. So you cannot paint your car orange or camouflage, and it's against the law to hunt in your car. Well, first thing, why would you want to go hunting in your car in the first place? That's what I just don't get. Some of these are very bizarre, so I'm kind of like, think about who came up with these laws. That's what I want to know. Who came up with this and thought, right, this is the law we need to make, and this is what I can think of doing. So this is it. So obviously, guys, our student number is 0238198007. That's 0238198007. And our WhatsApp number is 0778469140. That's 0778469140. I'm about to play you another song now. This song is called RDB Ajamai. Hope you guys enjoy. Here we go.

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Our studio number is 0238198072. That's 0238198072. And our WhatsApp number is 0784691440. That's 0784691440. Today, obviously, I'm talking about funny United States laws, driving laws anyway. So I've got another one here. So no animal parking. That's right, guys. So you must feed the parking meter if you tie an elephant, a goat, or an alligator to it. You know, like normal pets. Okay, in the first place is, who has an elephant for a pet? That's what I want to know. I've never met anyone say, alright, okay, I'm going out to the shops, I'm going to take the elephant out for a walk. Even an alligator. Who has it? It's like, what's going on? Am I actually from a different planet, or are people really over there got like a pet for an elephant for a pet, or even like a alligator? It's like, am I hearing this right? Is that true? But it's ridiculous anyway. Parking. I'm actually just speechless. I don't know what to say for this one, because you know it is different, because I've never actually heard of this one. So anyway, guys, our studio number is 0238198070. That's 0238198070, and our WhatsApp number is 0784691440, and that's 0784691440. Hey, you never know, if I do go to the States, and if I do see an elephant tied up to a parking meter, I'm just gonna take a picture and I'll show it to you guys on my Facebook page, which is facebook.com/thedevilrises. Click the like button, and I think that would be amazing. I would really love it. I'm about to play you another song now. This song is called High Rated Gabru. Hope you guys enjoy. Here we go.

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1: 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And our WhatsApp number is 0784691440. That's 0784691440. And guys, please do like my Facebook page, which is facebook.com/thedevilrises. That's facebook.com/thedevilrises. Today I'm talking about funny driving laws. I've got another one here. So here's another one. This one's quite funny. This one's quite funny as well. I find it. So apparently in Idaho Falls, it's against the law for anyone over the age of 88 to ride a motorcycle. So yeah, no. So that means that a grandpa isn't getting a Harley Davidson. That's not fair. What if they really want it? Maybe they are like trikes you can get, I'm pretty sure, with like three wheels. They're quite good. Maybe you can get one of those. But it's not fair. So yeah, it looks like maybe a mobility scooter. They're quite good, actually. They run quite pretty fast, actually. I've tried one and they were pretty fast, actually. I liked it. But yeah, here's another one I've got. This one's quite funny. It's illegal to drive a car without a steering wheel. That's right, guys. It's illegal to drive a car without a steering wheel. So how did they caught someone with that? Did someone actually try to drive a car without a steering wheel? That's what I want to know. How is that even possible? I think we'll never learn. We'll never guess anyway. Maybe someone actually caught them and say, hey, where's the steering wheel? I lost it. You cannot steer without the steering wheel. Yeah, I'm trying to get my head around it. How's that even possible? But anyway, I'll just remind you guys, our studio number is 0238198007. That's 0238198007. That's, and our WhatsApp number is 0784691440. That's 0784691440. I'm about to play another song now. This song is called Maroon 5 Memories. Hope you guys enjoy. Here we go.

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And our WhatsApp number is 0784691440. 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And guys, please do like my Facebook page, which is facebook.com/TheDevRises. That's facebook.com/TheDevRises. Today, obviously, I'm talking about funny driving laws, and these are in the States. So I've got another one as well. It's illegal to drive through a playground. Alright, I'm not sure why it needs to be illegal. Obviously, you wouldn't drive through a playground. The cars can't go on a swing anyway on the slides. So I'm not sure why you need that to be a law. Like, you know, I'm pretty sure everyone knows not to do that. Here's another one. It's illegal for any motion vehicle to use its hazard lights. You have to stop completely before hitting the hazard button. Well, obviously, hazard buttons are there to obviously hazard for hazards anyway. But I've seen, like, there's people say you shouldn't use your hazard buttons to say thank you to other people. But I've seen loads of people do it. So if someone lets you by, you hit the hazard button and say thank you. You know, and people use it or they flash their lights to let them know you can go through and wave their hand, obviously. And people still use it. And they say you shouldn't. But I think everyone has actually done it, you know. It's I'm not sure why, but everyone does it just to say thank you. There's no other way. What if they had a little smiley face? This is an amazing idea, I think. A little smiley face that you stick on the back of your car. And once someone lets you by, you just press that button and it gives them a little smiley face. And that's can say, oh, looks like they said thank you to me. I think that'd be an amazing idea. Someone needs to invent that. Little smiley face that goes on the back of your car and you hit it. And then it just smiles up, and that's kind of like a thank you, instead of you using your hazard lights. So hey, that, I think that could be a good idea. Someone needs to invent that. I think that'd be amazing. Anyway, guys, our studio number is 0238198007. That's 0238198007. And our WhatsApp number is 0784691440. That's 0784691440. And guys, please do like my Facebook page. And that'll make me very happy. I'm about to play you another song now. And this song is called Dera Dera Abiganzo. Here we go. Kese daram, kese daya, kese na

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0: we all know that many, many people are trapped behind the wheel of a car. 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
8: Oh my Lord, take this soul. 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

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Our studio number is 0238198073. That's 0238198073. And our WhatsApp number is 0778469140. That's 0778469140. Today, obviously, I'm talking about funny American laws. So these are driving laws, by the way. So I've got another one here. It's illegal to buy on a car on a Sunday, and this is in Maine and in

Indiana. So yeah, you're not allowed to buy a car on Sundays. I'm not sure why you're not allowed to buy a car on Sundays. What is wrong with Sundays? Some people may be working. So I thought, you know what? I'm going to buy a car on a Sunday because I'm free. What if the people are working all week and thought, you know what? I'm busy on a Saturday. I can't do it on a Saturday. So I'll buy it on a Sunday. But no, you're not allowed to do that because it's breaking the law. I think they need to change that. I'm not sure why you're not allowed to do it, but I guess we can't really. We will never know, will we? Like here, we have no laws. We have no laws that you can't buy a car on a Sunday or whatever. Any of the days that we can buy it, even any month actually, we can buy a car if we want to. So we're quite lucky here. So, but not people in Maine or Indiana, sadly. So, and our studio number is 023-8198-0072. That's 023-8198-0072. And our WhatsApp number is 07-84-691-440. That's 07-84-691-440. I'm about to play another song now. And this song is one of my favorites. It's by Aerosmith. And it's called I Don't Wanna Miss a Thing. And this is from the movie Armageddon. So I hope you guys enjoy. I love this song. Here we go.

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1: 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Our studio number is 023-8198-0072. That's 023-8198-0072. And our WhatsApp number is 07-84-691-440. That's 07-84-691-440. Today, obviously, we're talking about is funny driving laws. So these are in the States. So I've got another one here. Is no swearing. So in Maryland, so it is in Rockville, it is against the law to swear from a vehicle. Not sure how you can enforce this if a car's window is closed, though. Yeah, that's the thing. How can you enforce that? If someone's car windows is closed and they're swearing in the car, obviously I get it, some people do swear when they... Road rage, I think loads of people do get road rage. Like, you know, it's like, okay, calm down. You're driving a vehicle, you should just stay calm, you know. If you are angry, pull to the side where it's safe to do so and, you know, take a breather. You know, so, because at the end of the day, when we're angry, we can do things without thinking of it. You know, so this is why. And I've seen loads of people get angry for the most silliest things ever. And they just, I'm not sure why, I think they just need to calm down. So I get it about this one, but I'm not sure how they can enforce it if the windows is closed. So, you know, it's definite. So here's another one. So you can't drive with a gorilla in the back seat. So yeah, so if you do have a gorilla for some reason, I do not know why you'll have a gorilla. It looks like a gorilla has to sit on the passenger seat at the front, not in the back seat, because you got to follow the rules, you know? Yeah, so, and I'm not sure why. Who would have a gorilla in the car in the first place? Like, you know, I've never seen a gorilla in a car, okay? It's ridiculous. Like, yeah, I just don't know what to say this here. I'm quite speechless at the moment. So, yeah, I'm not sure why they need to make that. And this is actually in Massachusetts, however you say it. But, yeah, you can't do that. So, no gorillas, I'm afraid. So, if you do have a gorilla for some reason and you want to go out with it, you're going to have to put it in the passenger seat, not in the back seat, my friend, because if you do, that's a big no-no, and you'll be breaking the law, and you have to be very good, follow the laws, and be good. So remember to keep your gorilla in the front seat. Our student number is 023-8198-0072, that's 023-8198-0072, and our WhatsApp number is 07-84-691-440, that's 07-84-691-440. I'm about to play another song now. This song is 7 Days by Craig David. I hope you guys enjoy. Here we go.

0: Hello, you beautiful people. Welcome back to Devil Rises Only on Wires FM 99.8. Our studio number is 0238198070. That's 0238198070. And our WhatsApp number is 0784691440. That's 0784691440. And guys, please do like my Facebook page, which is facebook.com/TheDevilRises. That's facebook.com/TheDevilRises. Today, obviously, we're talking about funny driving laws, and these are in the States. Here's another one. This one, it's illegal to sit in the middle of the street and read newspaper. That's right, guys. So, yeah, you're not allowed to sit in the middle of the street and read a newspaper. iPads and Kindles can do that. If you have an iPad or a Kindle, you can do this, but you can read a newspaper, no problem. But a newspaper is a big no-no, so don't do that. I want to know who comes up with these strange laws and thought, right, this is the law I want to keep. This is the law I want. And so, yeah, we're going to put this one in and this one. I really want to meet the person who comes up with the laws, because I get it. These laws are very old laws. And obviously nowadays, these laws just don't make sense. And obviously no one will, for example, the elephant or gorillas or alligators. If you are planning to park them, then you have to pay the parking meter. Now, nobody has an elephant as a pet. I'm pretty sure, or a alligator. I'm pretty sure no one has that. I think so anyway. Yeah, I'm pretty sure, but I'm not sure who came up with these. I really want to meet them or something and ask them, like, what were they thinking when they came up with these laws? That's what I want to know. So anyway, our studio number is 0238198070. That's 0238198070. And our WhatsApp number is 0784691440. That's 0784691440. We're going to go for a short break, but we'll be back shortly.
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Hello, you beautiful people. Welcome back to The Devil Rises on the Wires FM 99.8. Our studio number is 0238198007. That's 0238198007. Our WhatsApp number is 0774691440. That's 0774691440. Today, obviously, I'm talking about funny driving laws, and these are all in the States. So here's another one. In we got in Missouri, weird driving law. This one is you're not allowed to honk someone else's horn. In University City, you're not allowed to do that. So I'm not even sure why you're not allowed to. What if you need to do it in case of emergency or someone's about to reverse into you? And then why can't, what if, can you do it then? That's what I want to know. Because always that's what it says. If you either need to honk someone to know you're there, you are there to let them know you are there. So what if that happens? But if you do, it doesn't say what happens if you are caught. Do you get a ticket? So apparently, yeah, and if you are going to honk someone's horn, you got to do your own car's horn. So yeah, you're not allowed to do your friend's car's horn for some reason. I do not know, but yeah, like I said before, I'm not sure why you're not allowed to do that. But it's some laws have been going on for ages. So this one, I understand this one. In Missouri, you're not allowed to honk in Oxford. Otherwise, you may scare the horses nearby, which is obvious. Obviously, you don't want to scare the horses. And yeah, so I get this one, the Mississippi one. You're not allowed to do that. That makes sense. Anyway, guys, our studio number is 0238198070. That's 0238198070. And our WhatsApp number is 0784691440. That's 0784691440. The next song I'm about to play you is Charlie Puth, We Don't Talk Anymore. Hope you guys enjoy. Here we go. We don't talk-

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1: Hello, you beautiful people. 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Our studio number is 0238198007. That's 0238198007. And our WhatsApp number is 0784691440. That's 0784691440. Obviously, today I'm talking about funny driving laws. Here's another one. Now, this one's in Mexico. So, taxi drivers may not reach out and pull potential customers into the taxi. And that would be terrifying. Imagine that, though. That you're just walking home and say, hey, taxi driver just comes in and takes your hand and puts you in the taxi. Like, what are you doing? I don't want a taxi. That'd be. I wonder how many times it's happened that they thought, you know, we need to make this into a law. So that'd be different, a whole lot of different. It's like, okay, yeah, you can't do that. It's like, you will get in my taxi. So yeah, you just can't, hey, come in my taxi. No, I don't want to. I didn't order for a taxi, so maybe it's happened so many times that they thought, okay, we need to make this into a law. Guys, just remember, our studio number is 0238198070. That's 0238198070. And our WhatsApp number is 0784691440. That's 0784691440. And guys, remember to like my Facebook page, which is facebook.com/devilrises. That's facebook.com/thedevilrises. This is all we need to do, and this is when I'll keep doing amazing shows and funny ones I bring out. That's why we'll look through the funniest ones, and this is the one I find funny. So yeah, so you're not allowed to some of these were very bizarre. I've never heard of these, and it was quite funny. I found it funny. I hope you guys found it funny. Obviously today I'm gonna play another song now for you, and this song is one of my novel favorites, and it's called Photo by Singer. Hope you guys enjoy.

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1: 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You are listening to the Russian program «Русская душа». 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February 28, the last day of winter. In some places there is still snow, in others winter passed without a single white morning. But regardless of the weather, you can feel something shifting. The days are getting longer, the light lingers a little more each evening. There is a quiet sense that something new is approaching. Tonight's show is not only about winter, it's about transition. About that subtle feeling that brighter days are ahead. И откроет наш эфир сегодня Полина Гагарина со своей песней «Зима». And Полина Гагарина will open our show today with her song «Winter». Let's listen.

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In next song, snow is more than weather. 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

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If in the previous song snow meant memories and pain, here it becomes something else entirely. White snow feels like a blank page, like a new calendar starting from zero. It covers the old roads and suddenly the night turns bright without a single word. Sometimes a snowstorm doesn't confuse us, it recedes us. Let's listen. 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

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It tests our patience and sometimes our hearts. Even the strongest storm eventually fades, and the silence afterward feels prettiest. 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

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And just like that, February is ending the final page of winter. 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

0: In Britain today, we all know that many, many people are trapped behind the wheel of a car. We ask which is the best way to reach them. 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Overwhelming evidence that for the motorist, radio is the route that's right.
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4: 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Even after the darkest storm, a bright morning arrives. And on this last day of winter, these lines feel especially meaningful.
3: Sometimes winter is not about temperature. It's about calling out in a snowstorm and not being heard. About someone standing close but emotionally far away. Next song tells the story of love that didn't manage to stay warm. 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

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Sometimes we warm someone else and forget about ourselves. Sometimes we are not hurt until it's too late. Maybe this final winter evening is a reminder not to let our words freeze in the storm. 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

0: 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И я ее ведущая, Алина. 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
1: 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Let's listen. Кавабанга, Депо Калибри, The Scent of Last February. 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
1: 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Sometimes the warmest feelings are born in winter. Let's listen. 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

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It's a week of pancakes, round and golden like the sun, of music, laughter and fire. People gather together and symbolically burn the image of winter to welcome spring and brighter days ahead. It's a celebration of warmth, renewal and light. 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

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Our show is coming to an end. Tonight we spoke about winter in many forms, about cold and warmth, about memories and new beginnings, about snow that hides footprints and snow that feels like a blank page. To close this evening, here is a song about open fields, frosty air and freedom, about leaving everything heavy behind and reading forward in the light. 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Bye-bye and see you soon!

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0: Hello and welcome to this week's edition of the Hampshire Chronicle from the Winchester and District Talking Newspaper. First, may I introduce our readers for this week, Deborah Cranmer.
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0: Richard Martin.
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0: And I'm your presenter, Peter Lydiard. So, our usual regular notices. The first is to say, if you know someone who is sight impaired and would like to receive our recordings, or if you have a problem with the recording you have received from us, please contact us on 01962 861229. That is 01962 861229. And this number can also be found on the key fob attached to your memory stick. As you listen to the recording, remember you can use the buttons on your box to move on from an item before it finishes, or back to any of the tracks if you want to listen again. And for those of you with computers or tablets, apart from using the memory stick in the box provided, you can of course load it onto your own device. You can also access this recording through our website, www.winchestertalkingnews.com. And the recording is also available on Southampton Community Radio stations, Awaz Radio and Fiesta PM. Well, now we start off with our headline stories, starting with Deborah, please, about the Leisure Centre.
1: £740,000 plans to transform the Leisure Centre. Winchester's Leisure Centre could soon boast a reformer Pilates studio and new recovery rooms under a £740,000 makeover of its first floor changing rooms. The plan comes as the City Council looks to future-proof Winchester Sport and Leisure Park, just 5 years after it opened. Winchester City Council's Cabinet discussed the proposal, funded through the Community Infrastructure Levy, on Wednesday, June the 17th. Under the proposals, the first floor changing rooms, which currently provide showers, toilets and lockers, are described as rarely crowded. They will be transformed into the new wellbeing zone, which will include a 20-bed reformer Pilates studio, recovery rooms and a warm-up, warm-down space. Some facilities would be retained, with four male and four female toilets and 48 lockers remaining on the first floor. Former Labour City Councillor Patrick Davis raised concerns. He said, "I had never heard of reformer Pilates until I looked it up. Its core customer base includes fitness enthusiasts and working professionals needing stress relief. This is a very peculiar priority. There are far better uses of public money. I do not understand why the council wants to fund this very upmarket facility for a very select group of people who will use it." Councillor Malcolm Wallace, Green representative for Central Mearn Valley, argued that the funding should be used across a wider district. He said this funding has been generated from development right across the district, including in our rural areas. A substantial portion continues to be spent within the Winchester City itself. I do not believe residents in places like the Mearn Valley would consider that to be fair or a balanced use of those funds. Cheryl Hedden, Winchester City Council's strategic director, explained that the current group sessions are so oversubscribed that many are fully booked within 15 minutes of the 7 a.m. release. She said reformer Pilates is currently seen as a premium product in the market. This is a public leisure centre, and this is about bringing those opportunities to everyone in our district. Miss Hedden added that initial engagement has already taken place and promised a fuller consultation with centre users, with scope to refine the proposals in the light of their feedback. Council leader, Councillor Martin Todd, said, "This is a facility for a wider area. It's not just a city council facility, nor simply a city-only facility. That is why it was built on the edge of town in the way that it was, to make sure that more people across the district could access it." Councillor Kelsey Learney welcomed the plan. She said, "I think converting underused gym areas into Pilates facilities, which are currently unavailable to the public at the centre, is sensible. It will increase the use of the leisure centre. The Cabinet agreed to the proposal, subject to the full Council signing off on the capital budget in August.
0: Thank you, Deborah. Richard, your headline story, please.
2: High Street is among the best. Winchester High Street has been named among the best you can visit in the UK, thanks to its abundance of local businesses, among other factors. It was the only Hampshire representative among 14 included in an article from The Express. The publication drew upon research from Knight, Frank and Savills to come to its conclusions. It shared, studies have assessed everything from the strength of independent retailers and diversity of amenities to vacancy rates, footfall and overall desirability among home buyers. The full list of the UK's best high streets can be found on The Express. Why is Winchester High Street among the UK's best? Winchester High Street was included thanks to its balance of national chains and independent shops, as well as its historic features. The Express wrote, Garrington, one of the UK's leading buying agencies, has consistently ranked Winchester as one of the best places to live in the UK. Evaluating over 1,400 locations based on natural beauty, quality of life and heritage, Garrington highlighted its high street as a popular shopping destination that balances independent and national retail shops, giving it a cosmopolitan feel that many other historic cities lack.
0: Thank you, Richard. Jackie, please.
3: Dramatic lorry crash on A34. Photographs have been shared of a serious road accident in Hampshire involving an overturned lorry. Images were recently posted on Facebook following a major accident involving an overturned lorry on the A34 northbound near its junction with the A303. The crash happened at approximately 9:38 a.m. on Monday, June the 15th. And caused significant traffic disruption throughout the day. Hampshire and Isle of Wight Air Ambulance confirmed that the team, including a doctor and two advanced paramedics, were deployed by helicopter to the incident. Following treatment on scene, the driver was taken to the hospital by road ambulance and is reportedly in a serious condition. During the day, drivers reported being stuck for several hours, with some saying they were at a standstill for up to 4 hours. Motorists heading southbound on the A34 also faced queues, with tailbats extending beyond the A303 junction. And there's a couple of photographs, presumably the ones that were shared on Facebook, and the lorry is completely on its side. It's the kind that's a cab and what looks like a sea freight container. Completely on its side with debris over the carriageway. So if you were stuck in that, then that's understandable.
0: Thank you, Jackie. The last headline story is renting now cheaper than buying in the city. New stats show that it is now cheaper to rent in Winchester than to own property. The information released by property website Rightmove shows that the average monthly rent in south east of England is currently lower than the average mortgage payments. Average monthly rents are currently £1,792, while the average mortgage payment is £2,155, a difference of £363. The information also showed that the average asking price for a home in the south east is £482,573. I'm not good at figures. I'll read it again. £482,573. Colleen Babcock, the property expert for Rightmove, said mortgage payments have risen quite sharply in short space of time for new buyers. It will be interesting to see whether more would-be buyers turn to renting temporarily while rates remain high, particularly when the average cost can exceed average rents and that the timing of rate cuts is still unclear. Nonny Kerr Smiley, who runs the Winchester-based independent Nonny Kerr Smiley estate agent, said, "For many decades, home ownership has been something which we strive to achieve, like our parents and our grandparents before us. For many, this has been affordable due to the low interest rates, which mean that it was often cheaper, or at least equivalent, to buying a house with a mortgage for similar amounts than people have been paying in rental costs." Right, now we go on to the death notices, starting with Deborah, please.
1: Baker, Angeline Joy Baker, peacefully on the 4th of June, aged 75.
2: Chalice, Betty Chalice, nay Button, at Royal Hampshire County Hospital on the 27th of May, aged 85.
3: Dustin, Irene Francis Dustin, peacefully at Southampton General Hospital on the 25th of May, aged 92.
0: Evans, Noel Christopher Evans, peacefully at Mount Batten, Hampshire, 30th of May, aged 89.
1: Harfield, John Harfield, peacefully at home on the 6th of June, aged 88.
2: Hoare, Ian Hoare, peacefully at the Cedars Nursing Home, Salisbury, on the 7th of June, his 91st birthday.
0: Wow.
3: Matts, Anthony Matts, peacefully on the 29th of May, aged 94.
0: Macklin, Lance Macklin, peacefully 8th of June, after a long and courageous battle with cancer.
1: Naylor, David Naylor, on the 28th of May, at Winchester Hospice.
0: Thank you. Now we have Christian comment, please, read by Jackie.
3: And it's entitled Changing the Game, and it's written by Nigel Hemming. 3 years ago, the National Theatre produced a very popular play about football. More specifically, it was about Gareth Southgate's time as England manager and how he turned the team's fortunes around. Dear England played to critical acclaim, transferred to the West End, where I first saw it in October 2023, and has been out on tour since. In the run-up to the World Cup, it has now been made into a BBC drama. The drama portrays how Gareth Southgate's calm yet radical approach helped restore much-needed pride and belief, with a big emphasis on emotional literacy. Much is made of the massive pressure involved in taking penalties at big tournaments, and in particular, the acute loneliness a player felt, especially when they missed. This was something Gareth, of course, experienced himself against Germany back in Euro 96. Psychologist Pippa Grange challenges him to share his own feelings with the lads to help them open up, and encourages the players to face their fears by keeping journals and by sharing them. I am not a big soccer fan, but it's hard not to buy into the emotional journey of our nation's collective hopes and fears every other summer. In 2021, with reference to the political leaders of the time, pundit and former player Gary Neville commented, "The standard of leaders in this country in the last couple of years has been poor, and looking at that man there, Southgate, that's everything a leader should be, respectful, humble, tells the truth." Leadership is all about character, something which the Apostle Paul emphasised through his New Testament writings. Paul very much thought of himself as a spiritual father, describing his protégé Timothy as a dearly loved son. The analogy of a parent best fits the biblical model of leadership more than that of a boss, a commander, or a teacher. Good parents love their children unconditionally, call them to greatness, discipline them when necessary, and guide them as they grow. Paul writes about both his motherly and fatherly characteristics in 1 Thessalonians. "We were never patronising, never condescending, but we cared for you the way a mother cares for her children. With each of you, we were like a father with his child, holding your hand, whispering encouragement, showing you step by step how to live well before God." That's 1 Thessalonians chapter 2, 7 and 11. Southgate's fatherly qualities were obvious and helped his squad really grow together. And this summer, everyone wants them to do well. I'm trying not to get too drawn into the emotional journey, but it's probably inevitable. Come on, England! And that's by Nigel Hemming, who's the senior pastor at Winchester Vineyard Church.
0: Thank you, Jackie. Now we go on to letters to the editor, starting with Deborah, please.
1: And the first one is from Mark Rowe, and it's about football, about which I know nothing. A club at the heart of the community. I'm back playing football with Winchester City FC and loving it. At the moment, we're doing pay and play on a Friday night, 6:30 till 7:30, £3.50 per player. We play 7-a-side on half a pitch and play for fun. If you were to come to a session, you'd see a mixture of talent. It's mixed football for both men and women. To play, players must be on the Spond app, which helps us plan evenings. So far, we have 47 members, and this is growing each day. We have a match on Friday, July the 3rd, versus Colon Common. It's a club that's at the heart of the Winchester community, with supporters from all backgrounds. I, like many others, will always be in debt to the club, as they've helped so much. For me, it's a second home. If I'm playing or watching, I feel confident and more. And there is a photograph attached with a chap in a red shirt kicking a ball at a chap in a green shirt who's standing in the goal, obviously hoping to catch it. And the letter was from Mark Rowe, Taplings Close Week.
0: Thank you, Deborah. Richard, please.
2: Carly Smith writes about a station upgrade. Micheldever Station is one of Hampshire's most important rural rail links, providing direct connections to Winchester, Basingstoke, Southampton and London. Every day, commuters, students, visitors and local residents rely on the station to get where they need to go. Yet, despite its importance, many people believe Micheldever Station has been left behind. Passengers will find no shop, no cafe, no public toilets, and very few of the facilities that have come standard at many stations across the country. Even simple improvements that would make daily travel easier have never materialised. For many commuters, it isn't about demanding major redevelopment. It's about having access to the basic facilities that make a difference to everyday life. A vending machine for drinks and snacks. Public toilets would make travelling more comfortable. More delivery lockers that work with multiple courier companies would provide greater convenience. While many people in the area have access to a car, not everyone does. Some residents rely entirely on public transport to get around, particularly older people and those who no longer drive. For them, small improvements could make a significant difference. A small convenience store, coffee kiosk, improved waiting areas, better cycle storage and additional seating could help transform the station experience for everyone. Micheldever is a growing community, yet the station remains little more than a place to catch a train. For many, that feels like a missed opportunity. Let's hope it's not a missed train. Nobody's expecting a major city centre transport hub, but surely in 2026... one of Hampshire's key rural stations should at least have basic facilities. These are not luxury requests, they are practical improvements. Has Micheldever Station been forgotten? And when will it finally receive the attention and investment that it deserves? And that's from Carly Smith from Micheldever.
0: Thank you, Richard. Jackie, please.
3: This letter's about a great concert written by Derek Beck. A composer who fathered 20 children would be impressed to know that 300 years later, a large enthusiastic audience gathered to hear his music performed brilliantly by largely young people in support of a charity for young musicians. Such was another concert sponsored by the Friends of Music in Winchester charity and held in a very full St Paul's Church. It featured three complete Bach church cantatas, one additional chorus, and an extract from his most famous orchestral suite. The performers were 21 hand-picked choral singers, supported by a quartet of young professional soloists and accompanied by 10 very accomplished instrumentalists, all specialists in Baroque performance practice. Masterminded by the charity's chairman and lifelong Bach aficionado, John Newman, and directed by the versatile and highly experienced Andrew Heyman, this was a totally professional and stylistically appropriate presentation of the genius of Bach. His powerful responses to a variety of texts, his ever-inventive scoring for voices and instrumental combinations, and his harmonic and rhythmic complexity were all demonstrated impeccably. This included virtuoso ornamental writing, not only for the solo singers, best illustrated here by the awesome tenor and bass voices, and solo instruments, especially solo oboe and trumpet, but also by the chorus, as in the demanding fugal opening of Cantata 176. The appreciative listeners were impressed by both the technical skills of all the participants and also their passionate and positive engagement with the repertoire. Leading Bach, Winchester Voices and Orchestra maestro Heyman's energetic pacing of all the movements contributed a welcome freshness to the proceedings and a reassurance that this music is very much alive and holding our attention to this day. And that's from Derek Beck, who's the chairman of the Hampshire Choral Festival, Fifields Road, Winchester.
0: Thank you, Jackie. Right, this letter is written by Yinan Ezra. It's headed Newspapers. One of my regular walks is to our village shop. It's not a long walk, and when I don't have to go elsewhere, I do it in most weathers. The shop is run by a company owned by us, the locals. It has a post office, a coffee shop, with nice outside area, with tables, lovely on a nice day. And as it's part of the village hall complex, a lovely internal space with an inviting lounge to meet friends or do some focused individual work. There is a shop committee that runs the place and a manager with a small number of mostly part-time staff. The shop is well stocked, with an emphasis on local producers. But without volunteers working various shifts on a rota, it could not function. It is certainly an important focal point for our village and a destination for cyclists, walkers or villagers just wanting to stop and chat. There's a lovely senior lady with a little dog who is a regular visitor. She greets people enthusiastically and keeps a gentle eye on all the visitors, often sitting at the table by the newspaper stands. We exchange greetings and inquire about some of the other regulars. Different groups of people tend to meet up for a chat on different days. She is never bored with the same old, same old. It's where she sits next to the newspaper stands that fascinates me. I always look at the headlines. One boldly concentrates on some royal activity. Another graphically criticises the Prime Minister. Yet another U-turn. Another, a large photograph of a movie star apparently sneaking out of a nightclub. Another revealing an exclusive exposure of a public servant. Another lamenting another failure of an England sports team. And this is only a small sample. Then there are the local papers, another planning application ruining a village, or the fantastic success of a marathon run, which raised thousands for a local charity. Newspapers are so much part of daily life. We take them for granted. The huge amount of work that must go into each edition. Despite the world of 24-hour news aided by so much digital media, they still exist and flourish. The process of producing these diverse contributions to our news is aided considerably by new technology, particularly AI, but humans still write and put together the final product. It is the diversity of the reporting styles that are a wonder. The same issue or happening is covered in by many of the newspapers, but very differently. This slant is something, again, we as readers get used to. Many an opinion poll illustrates that the views often expressed in the newspaper closely aligned with those held by the reader. Also, individuals tend to develop particular passions. Some go immediately to the sports pages, others to the crosswords and puzzles, some to the reviews of films or the views of regular reporters or commentators. It is this choice that is so remarkable in our daily and Sunday newspapers. Despite the ready access to the mobile phone and TV, the opportunity to spend a little time each day, sometimes other things get in the way, having a read with a sandwich and a cuppa is a real treat. But there are times when I gaze at all the titles on the newsstand and wonder if we all live in the same country. Well, that was written by Yina Nisra from Broughton. Deborah, please.
1: And the next letter is from Simon Lever in praise of Winchester Hospital. Winchester Hospital is a fine example of vocational dedication provided by truly splendid, patient-focused medical staff. Indeed, everyone tasked with keeping the hospital functioning. Everybody I talk with are of the same opinion. That being, we're so fortunate in having such a wonderful hospital on our doorstep. I've personally experienced dedication and care provided by the A&E services, both efficient and, more important, effective. In fact, because of a proactive procedure, I am alive to write this letter. The fact that the main building remains standing is because it dates from the Victorian era and not the 1970s. The Prime Minister's reply to Winchester's MPs stated that any reorganisation of services is based on evidence decided by local integrated care boards, based on evidence and consultation with patients. Such a process would potentially take many months of talking rather than walking. Bureaucratic extravagance? Winchester Hospital has never been and must never be taken for granted. Simon Lever, Juniper Close, Badger Farm, Winchester.
0: Thank you, Deborah. Richard, please.
2: And rather more mundanely, this is a letter about a village fete. The annual Mitchell Dever Village Fete will take place on Saturday, June the 20th, from 1 p.m. to 4 p.m. at the Half Moon and Spread Eagle in Mitchell Dever. The event is being held in support of St Mary's Church and Mitchell Dever Primary School PTA and will feature a selection of classic and unusual cars, live jazz, a grand draw, dog show, children's activities, local stores, refreshments and a barbecue. Entry is free and everyone is welcome. The fete has traditionally been held elsewhere in the village, but this year will be hosted by the community-owned Half Moon and Spread Eagle, bringing together local residents, businesses, volunteers and community groups for an afternoon of family-friendly entertainment. Free entry. The pub car park will be closed for the car show, so please park considerately at Lord Rank Playing Field Car Park or on Duke Street. That's from Philip Smith of the Half Moon and Spread Eagle, Winchester Road, Mitchell Dever.
0: Thank you, Richard. Jackie, please.
3: And this letter is simply from the Henry Beaufort School, entitled Father's Day. This weekend, we celebrate all the dads, granddads, stepdads and father figures who encourage, support and guide us in so many ways. We also take a moment to think of those who may be remembering someone special today, holding cherished memories close. Wishing everyone a peaceful and happy Father's Day and sending warm thoughts to all those celebrating, reflecting or remembering today, from the Henry Beaufort School.
0: Thank you, Jackie. The last letter is written by Carol Dash and it's headed Lions Support. At the time of writing, the Mearn Valley Lions are ready for what is going to be a brilliant Swanmore Village Fete. This year, we changed the programme again slightly with loads of the usual attractions and some new ones, including Colin Phillips, the magician, and a dog agility display. If you think your pet has skills, then bring them along to have a go after the display. Please support us and our good causes on July the 11th, when we're hoping to improve on the fantastic fate we had in 2025. Lions International is the world's largest volunteering service organisation, with over 1.3 million members in over 47,000 local clubs throughout the world. The Mian Valley Lions Club raise money with our barbecues, Christmas collections, fete stalls and other charity fundraising activities throughout the year to donate to good causes. For the club to remain successful, we'd like to attract new members. It's not all work. Our social committee organise plenty of fun too. So if you'd like to join, giving as much or as little of your time as you can commit, please get in touch. And there's a telephone number here, which is 07443753780. I'll do it again, 07443753780. That is written by Carol Dash of the Mian Valley Lions. Right, now if you have an opinion or a subject you'd like to air in the Hampshire Chronicle, you can contact them on 01962 860836. That is 01962 860836. Or email news@hampshirechronicle.co.uk. Or you can also write to the editor at 5 Upper Brook Street, Winchester, SO23 8AL. Now we go on to editorial comment, read by Richard, please.
2: Leisure Park feels part of city's fabric. Winchester Sport and Leisure Park is barely 5 years old, yet already feels like part of the city's fabric. When it opened in 2021, there were mutterings about location and layout issues. Now the complaint you hear most often is that you can't get into a class. Everyone Active says some group sessions are snapped up within 15 minutes of bookings opening at 7 a.m. Regulars will confirm that. Try to book a popular evening class and you quickly discover just how oversubscribed the programme has become. Far from being a white elephant, Bar End has turned into a place where Winchester goes to swim, spin and sweat. That success is the backdrop to the latest proposal, a £740,000 scheme to rip out the first floor changing rooms and install a 20-bed reformer Pilates studio, recovery rooms and a wellness space. It's striking that a centre this new already is in line for such an expensive refit. In one sense, it shows how quickly the world has moved on. In 2016, when the plans were drawn, demand for reformer Pilates and recovery suites was niche. Today, wellness is big business and public leisure is under pressure to keep pace or lose customers. There is a legitimate debate about whether this is the best use of scarce community infrastructure levy funding, but it's also hard to ignore the message from those oversubscribed classes. The building we thought was future-proof in 2021 is already straining at the seams. If the council wants the centre to stay busy, relevant and genuinely public, a place where people on ordinary incomes can access the facilities usually marked as premium, it cannot simply stand still. Time moves fast. The real question is not whether the leisure centre should change, but whether this £740,000 upgrade is the right next step.
0: Thank you, Richard. But now we have a letter from Westminster, read by Deborah, please.
1: And this letter is from Danny Chambers, Winchester MP. My team and I speak to constituents regularly about the issues they care most about. In just the first 2 weeks of June, I spoke in Parliament 8 times on our hospital, water industry, community pharmacies, children's safety and immigration. During Prime Minister's questions, I challenged Keir Starmer again on the state of our hospital in Winchester. After being promised 40 new hospitals by the last government that we knew would never happen, the current government is now promising us a new hospital in Hampshire in 20 years' time if it gets built at all. Our hospital in Winchester is vital for the community. People rely on A&E and maternity services being available right here in the city. But the hospital is facing a huge repair backlog. It desperately needs investment in repairs to its roofs, windows, car parks, generators and lifts. That's why I asked the Prime Minister to break his cycle of governing parties promising us hypothetical hospitals and to instead commit to fixing our existing hospital in Winchester. If the government can find millions of pounds to purchase land for a hospital that may never be built in 20 years' time, surely they can find the money to get those repairs sorted right now. I also raised issues with the Solicitor General about how we handle child maintenance cases. Financial abuse is a form of domestic abuse. A parent who refuses to attend court for child maintenance hearings, so no judgment can be made, leaves the other parent stuck in this loop of abuse with no means of escaping. I asked the Solicitor General to look into what can be done about parents who repeatedly fail to appear in court and evade any repercussions. I challenged the Home Secretary over the consequences of her immigration policies. We're all far more likely to be treated by immigrants working for our NHS than we are to be waiting in a queue behind them. In our local hospital, staff come from 104 different countries, and a third of the social care workforce in Hampshire comes from outside of the EU or the UK. I urge the Home Secretary to reflect on how her immigration reforms could seriously impact our NHS and social care workforce. Finally, I'm pleased to see that after campaigning on this issue alongside my Liberal Democrat colleagues last year, AI chatbots will be regulated for young people. This is a brilliant first step, but far more must be done. I will continue to call for tougher regulation of AI chatbots that give out healthcare advice or emotional support. If there are any issues you'd like to get in touch with me about, please contact me at danny.chambers.mp@parliament.uk, all lowercase.
0: Thank you, Deborah. Now, the opinion piece this week is written by Khalid Aziz, and it's headed Questions Over Defence Spend. Sitting comfortably? No, me neither. The barbarians are at the gate, and there is serious doubt about our government's ability to keep us safe. The focus sharpened a week ago with the resignation of Defence Secretary John Healey, closely followed by Armed Forces Minister Al Carnes. Both tendered withering letters of resignation. You could see their point. The government commissions an independent review of our defence capability. It reports a shortfall of £28 billion. The PM attempts to manage Healey's expectations, suggesting the country could afford only £18 billion. In the end, the figure proposed turned out to be £13.5 billion. £3.5 billion of which service chiefs immediately called out as Treasury trickery. There's no doubting our armed forces have become hollowed out. Leaving Portsmouth on the St Malo ferry, you see a dockyard that looks more like a graveyard than the home of our glorious Royal Navy. Even HMS Victory has been dismasted, hopefully only temporarily. HMS Queen Elizabeth lies inert in her berth, with just a couple of desultory police launches mooching about. Meanwhile, her sister carrier, the Prince of Wales, is stuck in Stavanger, nursing another breakdown. No wonder Putin describes them as nice big targets for the Russian Navy. Still, if there is an invasion, we will all be able to flee the enemy on our bikes. courtesy of the £4.5 billion worth of new cycle lanes announced with breathtakingly insensitive timing as John Healey handed in his seals of office. The cycle lane announcement is a classic case of ideologues wanting to shape the world as it should be. But the world is not as it should be. This is a much more dangerous place, as former defence chiefs Richard Barons and Nick Carter were quick to point out. So, what to do? To most whose heads are not in the sand, it's clear we have to up our defence spending. But as our new state-of-the-art carriers sadly demonstrate, things are changing rapidly. Having their backs to the wall resulted in Ukrainians leading the world in drone technology. And they put the wind up Putin, penetrating deep into Russian territory and sinking his capital ships on their moorings. Britain, meanwhile, is behind the game. The Ajax armoured personnel carriers, late and vastly over budget, do more damage to our soldiers than any enemy. They need binning, and quickly. Fortunately, in Hampshire, we have a rich tradition of military innovation, stretching back beyond R.J. Mitchell's Spitfire. That spirit lives on in the shape of Wind Racers, a Fareham-based business specialising in drone technology. We need more Wind Racers, but we also need a Ministry of Defence that ensures we get value for taxpayers' money without tying up defence industries in red tape. Defence companies themselves are not without blame. The inflated cost of kit indicates a cynical running of rings round often hapless civil servants and military chiefs who can't resist gold-plating each new piece of kit, creating delays and spiralling costs. This time-honoured practice has to stop. So, does the tendency to plan for the last war rather than look forward? To do this requires not only military leadership, and I bow to no one in my admiration for the esprit de corps and other traditions of our service people, but also political leadership. The Defence Investment Plan is supposed to cover the next 10 years. But, as they say in defence circles, no plan survives first contact with the enemy. What we need is a serious chunk of money, ring-fence for defence, and to move away from sleek ships and fast jets. As Churchill said in the last World War, we want cheap and nasty solutions. Cheap for us, nasty for them. Drones could be the answer. Perhaps some of the million NEETs, N-E-E-T-S, could be prized off their PlayStations and Switches and pressed into drone guidance, killing, quite literally, two birds with one stone. We now have a piece from Belgarum, which, as you know, is an alternative look at the news, from Jackie, please.
3: And it's entitled Bursting into Bloom. Roses are now in full bloom at the historic gardens of Halton Lodge, offering a colourful draw for visitors as summer gets underway in the Test Valley. The Riverside Estate, near Stockbridge, has seen its rose gardens burst into life in recent weeks, with a wide variety of traditional and modern blooms on display. Gardeners at the site say favourable spring weather has helped produce an especially vibrant showing this year. Halton Lodge, a Grade 2 listed country house set within landscaped grounds along the River Test, is known for its walled garden and seasonal planting schemes. The rose displays form a key highlight during early summer, attracting both gardening enthusiasts and day visitors. Visitors can explore the gardens throughout the season, with the estate also offering riverside walks, a kitchen garden, and a cafe featuring locally sourced produce. The rose bloom is expected to continue over the coming weeks, depending on weather conditions. Halton Lodge and its vast surrounding grounds and gardens are open to the public daily from 10 a.m. To book tickets, go to the Halton Lodge website. And there's a photo captioned "Sophie Busk admires her blooming rose bushes." And there's a lady standing under a climbing rose. She's literally surrounded by beautiful pinkish-white clusters of climbing rose blooms.
0: Now look at some things which are coming up which you may find interesting. This article is headed Scores of Free Events Planned. More than 100 free events celebrating the ordinary lives of Hampshire residents will take centre stage this September as Winchester Heritage Open Days returns. For its 11th annual festival, Winchester Heritage Open Days is celebrating the ordinary with events ranging from exclusive access to local landmarks to talks, walks and family events focused on the everyday lives of local communities. Taking place across Hampshire from September the 11th to the 20th, the 2026 festival offers a wide range of free events exploring the lives, work and traditions and experiences that have shaped our communities over time. Visitors will have the opportunity to explore a diverse range of events, including returning favourites such as vintage King Alfred bus rides and talks exploring the swing riots, along with exciting new additions. Highlights include Hands That Made History exhibition at the Curtis Museum, which celebrates the skills and craftsmanship of local people through the ages, and The Everyday Histories of Queens, a fascinating talk examining the daily lives behind royal ceremony and public image. The festival's theme is presented by Find My Past, the family history platform dedicated to helping people uncover and preserve the stories of their ancestors and local communities. Through records, archives and personal discoveries, Find My Past helps ensure everyday stories are remembered and shared for future generations. The free events, run by a wide variety of local experts, companies and charities, all offering fascinating insights into local history and unique experiences celebrating everyday local history. With events all across Winchester and beyond, this is truly something for everyone to enjoy. Speaking about the theme, Liam Montgomery, Heritage Open Days Marketing and Projects Manager, said, "There are so many brilliant stories that are celebrated through the festival each year, but this year I can't wait to see all those everyday, hidden in plain sight stories centre stage in our programming through the Everyday Histories theme." This year's festival is being run with the support of both the National Trust and the Postcode Lottery Players, all working to help fund the thousands of events across the country, run by a range of festival partners. With a theme of spotlighting working class voices, organisers hope to uncover the stories that built our city into what it is today. And if I may add a personal note on there, on Saturday the 12th of September, I will be hosting the Cheswell Theatre Open Day. So if anybody wants to come along to see the Cheswell Theatre, please do. Deborah, your piece, please.
1: TV star set to play DJ set. A DJ set from Gavin and Stacey star Matthew Horne will headline a jam-packed day of fun at this year's Sausage and Cider Festival. Taking place in River Park, Winchester, on Saturday, August the 22nd, the festival promises a full day of live entertainment, food and family-friendly activities. More than 20 sausage varieties and over 30 cider flavours will be on offer, alongside craft beer, spirits, wine, cocktails and soft drinks. Grace Jones, marketing manager for the Sausage and Cider Festival, said, "Sausage and Cider Festival Outdoors is a feel-good event with great music, a huge variety of cider flavours and great independent food operators. We're excited to be able to host our event in Winchester again in 2026. The event will include sausage eating competitions, a large festival market, and headline acts. Gavin and Stacey star Matthew Horne will take to the stage for a feel-good party anthems DJ set. Joining him in the lineup are the Bay City Rollers and Pat Sharp's Funhouse Party DJ set. Barry Oakey, the final UK tour, will also give festival goers a chance to sing along with Barry from EastEnders. The event runs from 12 p.m. until 10 p.m.
0: Thank you, Deborah. Richard, your piece, please.
2: Well, if that wasn't promise enough, this is about cricket and Westy's party for 65 years. Hursley Park Cricket Club will celebrate the contributions of Chris Westy Westbrook with a tribute match on Sunday, July the 5th at the Quarters, starting at 1:30 p.m. Mr. Westbrook has devoted 65 years to the club, joining as a 14-year-old and serving as player, first-team captain and head groundsman. A spokesperson said, "The match is a worthy tribute to a man who's dedicated much of his life to enhancing cricket at Hursley Park and the wider cricketing family." Mr. Westbrook gave his life to enhancing cricket at Hursley Park and the wider cricketing family. Mr. Westbrook

0: pitches across Hampshire.
1: Richard, Jackie, please.
2: Kids' book coming to life. A heartwarming children's favourite is coming to Theatre Royal Winchester. The Lion Inside, a story of confidence and self-esteem, will be on stage from Saturday, July the 4th to Sunday, July the 5th. The tale follows a shy mouse who embarks on a journey to find his roar, discovering along the way that, no matter your size, we all have a mouse and a lion inside. The story is based on the best-selling book by Rachel Bright and illustrator Jim Field, and is brought to life by Nicole Entertainment. The company is known for their family-friendly productions, featuring large and small-scale puppets, including the award-winning Dinosaur World Live, the award-nominated adaptation of The Tiger Who Came to Tea, and The Koala Who Could. The Lion Inside uses a range of animal puppets, costume pieces, and joyful songs. This adaptation of The Lion Inside promises to be a delightful treat for young theatregoers and their families.
1: Thank you, Jackie. Deborah, please.
3: Young musicians to take to the stage to showcase talent. Young musicians are taking to the stage in a summer showcase of talent and teamwork. Winnall Rock School will perform Turn It Up at the Theatre Royal Winchester on Monday, July the 13th on World Rock Day. The concert will celebrate the creativity, collaboration and growth of its young performers through a mix of original songs and powerful covers. Chris Redmond, music leader at Winnall Rock School, said, "It's always inspiring to see our young people's ideas and hard work grow into a heartfelt performance, and our summer show never fails to make a musical and emotional impact. It's one of the highlights of the year." Now in its 22nd year, Winnall Rock School continues to offer creative and accessible music workshops to more than 30 young people in the community. This year's Tuesday evening sessions included collaborations with music production students at the University of Winchester. It also contributed to the Here Comes the Sun installation at Winchester Cathedral and Sound Winchester 26 at the Arc. The summer showcase will feature four bands composed of performers aged 11 to 18, along with a final grand finale by the full WRS ensemble. Audience members will include the Mayor of Winchester. Tyler, a long-time member who is preparing for their eighth and final show before moving to Brighton to study music, said, "I'm so grateful for the opportunities that WRS has given me in creating and performing music. I'll always remember the friendships I've made through our shared experience." WRS said, "It is grateful for the dedication of the volunteer tutors and trustees, as well as supporters who donate and repair musical equipment for use in our workshops or for reuse in the community." Simon Applebaum, chair of trustees, said, "Thanks to our volunteers, we keep running costs to a minimum. But as core grant funding sources become scarcer, securing local financial support is more important than ever."
1: Thank you, Deborah. Now, to finish off this sort of what's on feature here, we've got some bits and pieces. Tuesday the 23rd of June, The Importance of Being Oscar at the Theatre Royal Winchester. On Saturday the 27th of June, there is a picnic family concert with the Charity Symphony Orchestra, Bishop's Waltham Festival. Also on the Saturday the 27th, at the Canvas Gallery at the bottom of the High Street, Winchester, you can see the spellbinding work of local artist Daniel Hooper while sipping a glass of award-winning Longdown sparkling wine. Also on that Saturday, 27th, there is St Cross Fete, of course, at St Cross. Sunday the 28th, Pickwick Papers, that is at Bishop's Waltham

0: Palace. This is the acclaimed Rain or Shine Theatre Company brings Charles Dickens' much-loved classic. Friday the 3rd of July, Alresford Arts Society annual exhibition, that is Alresford Community Centre. Also on Friday the 3rd of July, Bunch of Amateurs by Ian Hislop and Nick Newman. That is at Eastern Garden Players, presenting an open-air performance. Wednesday the 8th of July, an evening stroll along Winchester High Street, guided walking tour. That starts at 6 o'clock from Winchester Visitor Information Centre. Tuesday the 14th of July, One Night in Dublin, a smash hit Irish musical show at Winchester Theatre Royal. And then finally, Friday the 17th of July, a social afternoon run by Age Concern Romsey. That is at 24 Linden Road, Romsey. Right, finally, before we go into items of general news, let's have a look at the lighting up times for the coming week. The sun, if there is any, and there certainly will be, will rise at about 5 a.m. and set again at about 9:30 p.m. So we go on to items of general news, starting with Deborah, please.
1: Primary pupils get hands-on farm experience on eco trip. Egg collecting and meeting donkeys were all part of the day for pupils during a hands-on farm visit. Week Primary School's eco team returned to the Boaz project at Hill Farm, Sutton Scotney, where children learned how fruit and vegetables are grown and about life on a small holding. During the visit, pupils collected eggs from free-range chickens and met the resident donkeys and sheep. Jennifer O'Shea, a teacher at the school, said, "It's been great to return to Boaz with a different set of eco-representatives this year. The people who work there are wonderful at showing us around, explaining what they do and how things work. The children were totally engaged and asked some great questions. We're going back to the school to think about what we currently grow and to make plans for more raised beds for planting." Led by Head of Horticulture, Andy Brooks, the group explored the site's large allotment garden and learned how the project uses horticulture to support adults with learning disabilities. They also heard about its work to protect the endangered hazel dormouse by making nesting boxes in woodwork sessions. And the article is accompanied by photographs of the children, who do indeed look as if they're having a very jolly time. And they're all looking with great interest at the leader who's pointing out strawberry plants to them.
0: Excellent, thank you. Richard, please.
2: Real pothole fix is coming. Hampshire County Council has said that repair works are being scheduled after it was criticised for the state of a Winchester road. This comes after work took place at the eastern end of Stony Lane at the junction of Andover Road at the end of May. Residents have said that potholes in the road were not repaired prior to a new surface treatment being placed. Ben Sharrock of Andover Road said, "Are times so desperate that the contractors are now being run by real-life versions of Harry Wormwood? The potholes by the junction of Stony Lane were not repaired before the surface treatment, simply sprayed over to make the road look shiny and new, with new road markings applied as shown in the attached pictures, which we haven't got. What a breathtaking display of incompetence and a waste of money. It seemed from the outside that there's no joined-up thinking about sorting out the dreadful state of roads. Then here is cast iron proof of it." However, Hampshire County Council, which manages roads across the county, said that repair works are already scheduled to fix the potholes on the road and that any works that have already taken place were not to fix any potholes.
0: Thank you, Richard. Jackie, please.
3: Charity founders, teachers and trustees gain honours. Inspiring people from across Hampshire have been recognised in the King's Birthday Honours List, including charity founders, teachers and wildlife volunteers. A former charity trustee from Hampshire, Mark Wills from West Meon, has been awarded an MBE for his long-standing contribution to the Armed Forces community. Mr. Wills stated, "I accept this MBE in recognition of the sacrifices of all those who serve and have served in His Majesty's Armed Forces, and am very humbled to be the recipient of this prestigious honour. Having served in the armed forces myself, giving back to the military family as Governor at Royal Star and Garter for 21 years has been a massive privilege and hugely satisfying." A leading economist, Professor Joe Swaffield, Dean of the Faculty of Social Sciences at the University of Southampton since 2022, has been awarded an OBE for her influential work in economics, particularly her research on the UK labour market, low pay, the gender wage gap, and in-work poverty. Kimberly Perkis from Ashurst will receive a British Empire Medal, BEM, for her services to people living with intestinal failure after founding the charity Face Everything and Rise, Fear, in 2015. She expressed her pride upon receiving the honour. George Seligman of Awbridge has been awarded an MBE for services to the environment, having chaired the Wessex Rivers Trust for approximately 14 years. He remarked, "It has been a very inspiring 14 years helping to build up this charity." Other honours recipients from Hampshire include Nicholas Knight, who received an MBE for services to education and to the community in Hampshire, and Alison Field, President of the Royal Forestry Society, who received an OBE for services to forestry.
0: Thank you, Jackie. This piece is headed "Teacher to Compete at World Championships." A Hampshire primary school teacher is preparing to run for her country as she takes on an athletics world championship in South Korea. Sean Lewis, 42, of Winchester, who is a teacher at John Keble Primary School, is to compete in an 800-metre heat at the World Masters Athletics Championships in Daegu on August the 23rd. She began focusing on athletics as a full-time career when she was a teenager, but was forced to retire after being diagnosed with rheumatoid arthritis at 21. However, after trialling various medications, Sian was able to revisit her passion after more than 20 years and has begun competing at higher level. She said, "It was my career when I was younger and I loved it. At 21, I was diagnosed, but I didn't give up. I carried on, but it wasn't meant to be. 4 years ago, I came back and got to a place where I was able to compete at a high level, which is amazing. I feel like me again. I've always loved sport and my passion has always been athletics. I also love competing against some of the fastest people. If you dangle a medal in front of me, I will always try to get it." The 2026 World Masters Athletics Championships in Daegu runs from August the 22nd to September the 3rd, bringing together amateur athletes aged 35 and over from around the world and the 5-year age groups. Events span track, field, road races, race, walks and cross-country, forming the main global stadia championships run by the organisation World Masters Athletics. She said, "My kids love it and it's great when they can experience it with me. I can be a role model to them. When I was competing, the whole of John Keble went into the hall and watched it on the big screen, which was really touching. People have been so kind and I've been lucky to have had so much support." Deborah, please.
1: Marathon runner inspired by mum's cancer battle. A marathon runner is taking on a challenge to run 55 marathons in 55 English cities in just 1 year. Adam Rodriguez, 29, from Taunton, began the challenge in July 2025 in Hereford and will complete his 52nd marathon in Winchester on Saturday, June the 13th. He said the challenge was inspired by his mother's battle with cancer. "A few years ago, my mother bravely battled large B-cell lymphoma in 3 places. And while she survived, the journey tested every part of our family." He's raising funds for Move Against Cancer, a charity that supports people affected by cancer through physical activity and community programmes. His challenge will end with a double marathon weekend, finishing in Salisbury on Sunday, June the 28th, after running in Sheffield the previous day. Mr. Rodriguez said, "I'm passionate about trying to raise money for Move Against Cancer because they bring hope, movement and community to people navigating the weight of cancer, reminding us that no one goes through it alone." Sophie Mulligan, fundraising officer at Move Against Cancer, said, "He's given up a whole year of weekends to take on this epic challenge."
0: Thank you, Deborah. Richard, please.
2: Liftoff for Air Ambulance's £3.6 million base. Hampshire and Isle of Wight Air Ambulance has officially opened its multi-million pound new headquarters. The charity has completed the move to the new site just yards from the runway at Southampton Airport after 13,000 donors helped it raise the £3.6 million needed to kit it out. The Operation Airbase appeal to transform office space into a purpose-built hangar and admin hub for all the charity's staff was launched at a grand opening event with civic dignitaries, media and supporters. They were shown around the state-of-the-art facility, which includes an impressive visitor centre with panoramic views over the helipad, a winter garden and great crew training, recuperation and fitness facilities. The move from Thruxton means that crews can now reach almost every patient in Hampshire and the Isle of Wight within 10 minutes of takeoff, halving response times, and medics say that it's already making a huge difference to patient outcomes. Medical Director Dr. Chris Hill, one of the charity's team of 17 doctors, who also works for University Hospital Southampton as a consultant, said, "In situations where every single minute does matter, the new location is completely transforming what we can do for patients. We're finding that we are now often first on the scene, even before the ambulance service, and it's making a significant difference. We're on the scene of murders, stabbings, and pretty much any major news event. So to be able to come back here and reset and go back out to those challenging conditions is a powerful thing." Chair of Trustees Rebecca Brackwell-Slade believes that the charity now has the perfect location to continue to thrive. She said, "I joined 5 years ago and one of the first things I was told was that we would have to move. Thruxton was a fantastic home for us, but we were a way away in terms of flight time for the majority of our incidents. When, during our search, this facility came up, literally a couple of hundred metres from our exact ideal location, it was like the stars had aligned. There's a real sense of pride and passion about this place."
0: Thank you, Richard. Jackie, please.
3: Stagecoach acts as its student bus service. A bus route used by college students in Winchester is to be withdrawn at the end of the summer term, with operators citing failing demand and financial pressures. Service 68, which runs commercially without subsidy between Salisbury and Peter Simmons College, will cease operating on Thursday, July the 9th. The route, which relies on student ticket sales to cover its costs, has seen a decline in demand due to fewer college applications from the Salisbury area, making it financially unviable to run. The company also announced that the connecting service 77 will be withdrawn, though both routes will continue to run as normal until the end of the summer term. A spokesperson from Peter Simmons College said, "We are disappointed by the decision to withdraw this route because we are committed to ensuring that as many students as possible can benefit from a Simmons education. We know that any reduction in the local transport network has an impact on students and on members of the public who may also use affected routes. Whilst there are alternative routes open to many students who currently use the 68 service, we recognise that Stagecoach's withdrawal of this particular service has an impact on the small number of students who travel from Wiltshire. Our college staff are working to support affected students and applicants, providing advice about alternative travel routes and any financial support available." The college highlighted that it expressed various concerns after becoming aware of the changes. However, as the company runs independently, the decision was made anyway. A spokesperson said, "We understand this news will be disappointing for the students and families who currently rely on these services. The decision to withdraw services 68 and 77 follows a sustained decline in customer demand from the Salisbury area. While the services have been operating at a loss for some time, we have continued to run them because we wanted to ensure transport remained available to students for as long as possible. This has not been a decision we have taken lightly, but we are no longer able to operate these services on a sustainable basis. We've worked with the college over the past few weeks to explain our position and to communicate the news directly to affected students."
0: Thank you, Jackie. This piece is headed "Heart Attack Survivor to Take on Challenge." A father from Winchester is taking on a 54-mile cycling challenge just 2 years after surviving a heart attack. Kit Ellen Eyre, 39, will cycle from London to Brighton on Sunday, June the 21st, in support of the British Heart Foundation, which he credits with guiding his family through his recovery. Kit's heart attack in April 2024 was caused by a genetic condition that leads to dangerously high cholesterol and a much higher risk of heart disease. He said, "I hadn't felt unwell at all. I went out for a run with my dog and about a mile in I started to feel really uncomfortable. My breathing felt restricted. I had a pain in the centre of my chest. It felt a bit like indigestion at first, but it just kept getting worse." He managed to return home, where his wife Kate found him in severe pain. She immediately called for an ambulance and he was taken to hospital, where tests confirmed he had suffered a heart attack. He underwent emergency treatment, including fitting a stent, and faced months of uncertainty as doctors monitored his recovery. Kit said, "When the doctor told me I'd had a heart attack, it was scary and isolating. There was so much uncertainty about what would happen next, and that was probably one of the hardest parts." He credits the British Heart Foundation's resources with helping him and his wife understand what to expect during his recovery and how to return to exercise safely. After months of rest and gradual progress, follow-up scans show Kit's heart function had improved enough for him to resume exercise. He is now training for the London to Brighton bike ride, describing it as a personal milestone and a way to give back. He said, "There was a real period of not knowing what the future would look like, so I really appreciate being able to train, cycle long distances and take on an event like this. The information and support we found through the British Heart Foundation were absolutely invaluable during those early months, not just for me, but for my family too." Grace Howarth, events manager for the British Heart Foundation, said, "Stories like Kit's show why our research and information support are so vital. Thanks to advances made possible by our supporters, more people are surviving heart attacks and going on to live active lives." Deborah, please.
1: Plans for a new natural burial ground. A Hampshire estate has submitted plans for a new natural burial ground in countryside near Alsford, amid growing pressure on burial space in the wider Winchester area. A change of use application from the Grange estate has been submitted to Winchester City Council to create a new burial plot near Alsford. The application wants to transform 3.4 hectares of land at Abbotston Down into a burial ground. According to the planning application, the change of use is from agriculture to a natural burial ground. The application also seeks permission to build an extension to an existing agricultural track on the site, as well as a place for the parking and turning of vehicles, landscaping and associated works. The planning statement prepared by ProVision on behalf of the applicant says, "It is generally accepted that there is a growing shortage of burial plots in the wider Winchester area, including Alsford. Further, natural burials are becoming increasingly popular as an environmentally friendly way of caring for the deceased. Natural burials can aid the conservation of natural resources, preserve natural habitats, and reduce carbon emissions. A natural burial is an eco-friendly, peaceful, and sustainable way to lay to rest those who have died. Natural burials cannot use any type of chemical preservation process, such as embalming. Everything buried must be biodegradable, including coffins or shrouds. Natural burial grounds have a completely different look and feel to more traditional graveyards. They seek to do so by proposing as little change to the natural environment as possible, other than to perhaps enhance the contribution the site makes to the landscape through tree planting, where appropriate. The proposed burial ground at Finchley Wood will be managed to remain as natural as possible, retaining tussocky grassland and wildflowers. There'll be no headstones, markers, pathways or furniture. Native trees will be offered for sale. There'll be no burials within 10 metres of the existing beech trees within the burial ground. There will be no burials within 2.5 metres of the boundary of the burial ground, where it adjoins existing woodland and a public right-of-way. The proposed extension to the existing agricultural track and parking and turning areas will be constructed using a reinforced geocellular matting, which sits on the existing ground surface, allowing existing grassland to grow through the matting. Provision for up to 20 parking spaces will be made.
0: Thank you, Deborah. Richard, please.
2: 30 firefighters battle to save bungalow. A bungalow has been destroyed by a fire. The blaze broke out in Pine Road in Bishop's Waltham, with Hampshire and Isle of Wight Fire and Rescue Service receiving the alert at 6:10 p.m. Around 30 firefighters from Bishop's Waltham, Droxford, Wickham, Hightown, Fareham and Bewley attended the scene. A spokesman for Hampshire and Isle of Wight Fire and Rescue Service asked people to avoid the area due to the number of emergency services vehicles on the scene. One person was taken to hospital by the South Central Ambulance Service. A neighbouring property was treated for light smoke logging, but the fire was contained to the single property. Fire crews confirmed at 9:15 p.m. that the fire had been fully extinguished, although they continued to monitor the hotspots. The spokesman said, unfortunately, the property has been 100% destroyed by the fire.
0: Thank you, Richard. Jackie, please.
3: Parliament will debate petition for Paris's law. A petition calling for reform to sentencing in coercive and controlling behaviour cases will be debated in Parliament after reaching more than 100,000 signatures. The campaign, launched by Paris Shears in April 2026, has gained significant public support, with tens of thousands of people sharing their personal experiences of the justice system. Ms. Shears met Eastleigh MP Liz Jarvis last Friday to discuss the next steps ahead of the parliamentary debate, marking a major milestone in the campaign's progress. The petition and campaign, known as Paris's Law, calls for an end to sentence reductions in cases where defendants initially plead not guilty to coercive and controlling behaviour, only to change their plea at the last minute. The campaign was inspired by Ms. Shear's own experience. She spent more than 530 days preparing for trial, only for the defendant to change his plea on the day. He received a reduced sentence, and the coercive control charge was not pursued further as a result. Ms. Shears from Chandler's Ford said, "Reaching 100,000 signatures shows just how many people feel that something isn't right." She said the campaign now represented a broader issue within the justice system. Ms. Jarvis said she was committed to supporting the campaign.
0: Thank you, Jackie. Amy celebrates her 104th birthday with cake and family. Birthday wishes and chocolate cake were in abundance as care home residents celebrated turning 104. A.B. Lanham marked the milestone at Brendan Care St. Giles View in Winchester, surrounded by family and friends. Originally from Warrington, Amy was the middle child of nine siblings and spent her childhood helping care of her younger brothers and sisters while contributing to the running of the family home. After leaving school, she worked as a seamstress in a shirt factory before meeting her husband, Mervyn, during the early years of the Second World War, who had moved from Bournemouth to work in the munitions factory near Warrington. The pair married in 1941, choosing not to take a honeymoon so they could save for a lorry that Mervyn needed for his job with the War Agricultural Department. Their daughter Jean was born the following year in Warrington, and the family moved to Plymouth, then returned to Warrington for the birth of their son, Tony, before eventually settling in East Anglia. Visits to family in Ringwood led them to stop in Chalmersford, where they decided to buy land and build a bungalow on Kingsway. Amy has two children, four grandchildren, and three great-grandchildren. And there's a photograph of Amy here, and she looks bright and alert. You would put her age at about 70, but she's actually 104. Extraordinary. Right, Deborah, please.
1: 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A well-known fashion retailer and accessory shop has reopened in a larger unit in Winchester. Accessorise relocated to a more spacious shop on Friday, June the 5th, taking over the former Jigsaw unit after more than 10 years in its previous location. The larger shop has allowed Accessorise to expand its product range, now offering holiday essentials, occasion wear and pyjamas, items previously unavailable due to the limited space. The new store features wider aisles, improved accessibility and a modern design to showcase the brand's latest collections, all completed after just 3 days of refurbishment. Dawn Doyle, store manager, said, "It's been amazing and the weekend sales were fantastic. It looks amazing too, so much better. We also had goodie bags to give customers on the opening day, which they loved. And we're hiding a golden ticket in store so people can win £50 until Wednesday. We're so pleased." A new piercing studio has also been introduced, offering a boutique experience in a dedicated and comfortable space.
0: Thank you, Deborah. Richard.
2: Public support for new council. Winchester residents have voiced their support for proposals to create new parish councils. Winchester City Council has launched a consultation on the plans, which will consider establishing parish councils for the currently unparished Winchester Town area and Kings Barton. The Winchester Town Parish Council would be comprised of 22 councillors representing 5 wards, while the Kings Barton Parish Council would be comprised of 11 councillors. At a consultation event held by WCC at Guildhall on Monday, June the 1st, public opinion is that the proposed councils are needed so the people of Winchester will have representation when the new unitary authority comes in 2028. The consultation is a second stage of a wider community governance review and will remain open until midnight on Wednesday, June the 24th. A second engagement event will be held at Carla Sales office on Monarchs Mead, Kings Barton on Wednesday, June the 3rd from 3 p.m. to 5 as the Chronicle goes to press.
0: Thank you, Richard. Jackie, please.
3: Student Griffin making an impact on the world stage. A student is making an impact on the world stage in the sport of wheelchair motocross. Griffin Given, 20, who studies animal management at Sparsholt College, finished third in the pro men category during the first round of the World Wheelchair Motocross online series. Wheelchair motocross combines the tricks and jumps of skate park riding with highly specialised wheelchairs, allowing athletes to perform complex manoeuvres in skate parks around the world. Griffin said, "Getting to compete against some of the world's leading athletes was such an honour. I skateboarded before I was disabled, and young me would be so proud of where I am now." The achievement has earned Griffin recognition within the global wheelchair motocross community and highlighted the growing impact of adaptive action sports. Liz Wilson, Director of Inclusion and Student Experience at Sparsholt College, said, "Griffin's achievement is an inspiration to everyone within our college community. The dedication to the sport and willingness to challenge himself on an international stage demonstrate what can be achieved through hard work, resilience and determination. Griffin is now fundraising for a new specialist wheelchair. For information, go to Just Giving and look for Griffin-Given."
0: Thank you, Jackie. Fresh pasta proves a tasty hit. A new Italian restaurant in Winchester is already planning its next chapter after just 2 months in business, with its handmade pasta proving a firm favourite amongst diners. Bottega del Mastro on Parchment Street opened in March and has grown quickly, its fresh pasta a big hit with residents. Pasta is the focus, with best-selling including lamb ragu and carbonara, all made from scratch in front of the customers. Andrea Gaglidi, owner of the restaurant, said it has been going really well. Everyone in Winchester has been so welcoming and shown such warmth. We want to extend and keep improving the place, which is why we are refurbishing. The work in the garden terrace will start in August and it will give customers the opportunity to sit outside in an Italian style. We're always changing and improving what we do for our customers. We regularly change our specials and listen to what customers like so we can tailor our food to them. The restaurant also prides itself on using locally sourced ingredients. Deborah, please.
1: New book for children. An author and mother of four drew inspiration from meadows near her home in Winchester. B. Carter, 45, of Abbots Barton, is in the final stages of releasing her new children's book based on the magic of nature, with lots of local links, including Winchester's famous chalk streams. Barnaby's Bug Hotel is a picture book for 3 to 8-year-olds that tells the story of a young bee who finds purpose by opening a hotel for bugs with the help of his insect friends. The book's illustrated by the author's friend and nearby resident, Annabel King, who helped shape the narrative.
0: Thank you, Deborah. Richard, please.
2: Cricket great remembered in touching memorial service. Hundreds of people gathered in Winchester to pay their last respects to one of the best players to grace Hampshire cricket. Robin Smith, who played for both Hampshire and England for approximately 25 years, died at his home in Perth on December the 1st, 2025. He was 62. A memorial service was held at Winchester Cathedral on Friday, June the 12th. It was attended by friends, family and teammates. Robin's brother, Chris Smith, said, "We spent thousands of hours practising cricket in our garden as we were growing up. We were very lucky that we played provincial cricket in South Africa together in the same team. We played club cricket together in South Africa and then we were at Hampshire for a very long time together. There were incredible number of memories." Rod Bramsgrave, the honorary life president of Hampshire Cricket, said he was a fine cricketer, an amazing, entertaining and effective batsman. Robin was certainly amongst the greatest players who played for Hampshire and possibly one of the greatest match-winning players they ever had.
0: Thank you, Richard. Jackie, please.
3: Snow leopard cubs born. A Hampshire zoo is celebrating the birth of 2 snow leopard cubs, the first in more than a decade, by giving the public a first look at the babies. The cubs were born in Marwell Wildlife Zoo in Winchester on May the 20th. The birth was a significant milestone for snow leopard Zara, as it is her first litter. In an announcement on their Facebook page, Marwell said Zaya is being given a calm environment to help her raise her first litter. Barriers have been placed around the snow leopard habitat, meaning visitors are unlikely to see the cubs soon as they settle. A spokesperson for Marwell Zoo said, "While mum and cubs are doing well, it is still very early days and this remains a critical stage in their development. To give Zaya the calm environment she needs, barriers are in place around the habitat and visitors are unlikely to catch a glimpse of the cubs anytime soon. More information about the zoo's newest residents will be available once they emerge from their cubbing den.
0: Thank you very much. Well, I'm sorry to say that's all we have for you this week. But before we go, another reminder, if you have any problems with your recording, the contact number is on the key fob attached to your memory stick. Would you please put your memory stick and the address label in the wallet when you finish with it and return it to us as soon as possible. Well, thanks to all the support teams for the preparation and dispatch of this edition. And, of course, many thanks to our readers today. Deborah.
1: Goodbye.
0: Richard.
2: Goodbye.
0: Jackie.
3: Goodbye.
0: And from me, Peter. Until next time, goodbye.

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5: All right, no problem. 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

0: Hello, how are you? It's me, Yasser. You play any good song for me? Yeah, thank you.
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3: Hello, there's a big fire in the end of the garden centre in Hammersworth.
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3: Hello, there's a big fire in the end of the garden centre in Hammersworth.
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6: 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We're on the way.
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13: 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It's really a good show and I think you guys are doing an amazing job.

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3: Hello, there's a big fire in the end of the garden centre in Hammersley.
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8: Hello there, Ali. It's Malcolm here. I've actually got Awaz FM on my digital radio now. Can you hear it playing in the background? Thoroughly enjoyed speaking to my old friend Rahia Baines this morning. Thank you very much.

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1: In Britain today, we all know that many, many people are trapped behind the wheel of a car. 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
9: जब आप अपनी कम्युनिटी में घर में लगने वाली आग, कार एक्सीडेंट या किसी और इमरजेंसी के तबाह कुन नतायज के बारे में सुनते हैं तो आप जरूर सोचते होंगे कि काश आप इससे बचने के लिए कुछ कर सकते। बतौर एक फायर 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

0: Hello, how are you? It's me, Yasser. You play any good song for me? 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

0: Hello friends, my name is Rahi Baines and I've come to remind you to listen to my radio show Kinare Kinare every Tuesday between 11 a.m. and 1 p.m. As usual, there is loads of music, musti and manoranjan for you. The program includes chutkle, funny poems and skits, Bollywood biographies, birthday bash whereby I mention the names of all my Facebook friends who had their birthdays in the last 7 days, Zara Hatke, which is off the beaten track pieces of musical items, and a lot more. So see you next Tuesday between 11 a.m. and 1 p.m. here on Awaaz FM.
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3: I can see a massive black plume of smoke.
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7: Shall we check in what song we got next? Let's have a listen to this.
8: Yeah.
9: Mira Java.
7: I love listening to this stuff. Like, this is what the radio show does, it's the diversity. Have a little listen to that. Yeah, so that is Chitkaha. The artist is Aditi Singh Sharma. This was 2010. A 2010 banger, this was. And it's from the film Emotional Attacachar. So there we go. We've got it all going on in the sports studio today.
8: It's all going off, isn't it?
7: Yeah, I just can't get that to stop.
8: It's all going on apart from the adverts.
7: Yeah, exactly. I can't wait for the next one. The next one is the artist. It's called Dr. Zeus.

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1: Hello, there's a big fire in the end of the garden centre in Hammersley.
2: I can see a massive black plume of smoke.
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14: 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It's really a good show and I think you guys are doing an amazing job.

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0: Any issues we have technically is always me. I'm the man who has to press
2: 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Britain today, we all know that many, many people are trapped behind the wheel of a car. 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
4: Hello, there's a big fire in the Enfield Garden Centre in
5: Hammersley. I can see a massive black column of smoke. I'm at least a mile away and I can see the smoke.
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4: Hello, there's a big fire in the end of the garden centre in Hammersley.
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6: जब आप अपनी कम्युनिटी में घर में लगने वाली आग, कार एक्सीडेंट या किसी और इमरजेंसी के तबाहकुन नताइज के बारे में सुनते हैं तो आप जरूर सोचते होंगे कि काश आप इससे बचने के लिए कुछ कर सकते। बतौर एक फायर 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
4: Hello, there's a big fire in the end of the garden centre in Hammersworth.
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10: Ji Sajno, tusi suniya eh song, welcome song. 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
13: अपने कारोबार को कामयाबी की बुलंदियों पर ले जाने के लिए एडवरटाइज कीजिए आप अपने आवाज एफएम पर लाइव नशरियात के अलावा आवाज सुना जा रहा है इंटरनेट पर दुनिया भर में स्पॉन्सर कीजिए अजान या फिर रंगारंग पंजाबी उर्दू पश्तो या हिंदी प्रोग्राम्स आवाज रेडियो पर और पहुंचाइए दुनिया के कोने कोने में आप अपनी आवाज आवाज एफएम के साथ
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2: In Britain today, we all know that many, many people are trapped behind the wheel of a car. 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
8: Hello, there's a big fire in the end of the garden centre. I can see a massive black plume of smoke.
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3: 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We're on the way.
4: अपने कारोबार को कामयाबी की बुलंदियों पर ले जाने के लिए एडवर्टाइज कीजिए आप अपने आवाज एफएम पर। लाइव नशरियात के अलावा आवाज सुना जा रहा है इंटरनेट पर दुनिया भर में। स्पॉन्सर कीजिए अजान या फिर रंगारंग पंजाबी, उर्दू, पश्तो या हिंदी प्रोग्राम्स आवाज रेडियो पर, और पहुंचाइए दुनिया के कोने कोने में आप अपनी आवाज आवाज एफएम के साथ।
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4: Hello, there's a big fire in the end of Garden Centre in Hammersley.
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